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5: 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No, really, like we're literally tied up with a rope. Some guy came in the booth and robbed us. 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

0: Coming up, we'll discuss the secret home remedies for getting rid of explosive diarrhea handed down through generations. You don't want to miss this. Next on CPR. CPR presents two massive concerts at the Coast Coliseum. October 5th is Five Finger Death Punch. Then October 23rd, it's 3 Days Grace. 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

An open phone line has been established to call CPR in the event listening to CPR causes you to develop hemorrhoids brought on by CPR. 1-800-CORNHOLE.

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1: Hold on, I'll take a look outside.
0: Expect a high today of 152 degrees, low tonight of 133.
2: Is it hot enough for ye?
0: Currently, we have beautiful sunny skies with heavy rain.
3: Looks like rain.
0: And a temperature of 142 with a heat index of 212 degrees.
4: The humidity.
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1: Good morning from the Traffic One Traffic Center. No accidents or major congestion right now if you live in Biloxi. Hobbs Ferry Road, southbound lane closures happening today, 7 to 8 to 2 p. We're going to have more details on that for you coming up in just a bit. 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
2: I'm Kelly Bennett for Super Talk Mississippi News. The Coast generated just over $130 million in winnings this month, about $450,000 less than June of last year. Biloxi Mayor Fofo Gillage says the city's eight casinos send $120 million a year to the state.
3: The state of Mississippi keeps $80 million right off the rack. Of the $40 million that's resulting, $10 million goes to the county for public works and public safety, and another $3.76 million goes to Gulfport, Long Beach, Parish Christian, and Harrison County Schools. We're reducing that. $7.3 million goes to Biloxi Public Schools.
2: And the city of 50,000 welcomes 50,000 guests on a typical weekend.
3: That's why I need twice as many police department and fire department and first responders than anybody else in the state. We're different than anybody else in the state.
2: He'd like Biloxi to get a bigger share of the revenue the casinos generate.
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2: A look at your state forecast from the National Weather Service. Northern Mississippi will be sunny with patchy fog in the morning. Highs will be in the lower 90s with heat index readings around 101. Tonight will be mostly clear with patchy fog after midnight and lows in the lower 70s. Central Mississippi will be sunny with patchy morning fog and a chance of afternoon showers and thunderstorms. Highs will be in the mid-90s with heat index readings of 102 to 107. Tonight will be mostly clear with patchy fog after midnight and lows in the lower 70s. Southern Mississippi will be sunny with patchy fog in the morning and a slight chance of afternoon showers and thunderstorms. Highs will be in the mid-90s with heat index readings from 103 to 108. Tonight will be clear with patchy fog after midnight and lows in the low to mid-70s.
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1: From the Mississippi Power Weather Center, sunny, hot, and humid today. We do have a slight chance for some afternoon showers. Our high going to be around 92 degrees. Partly cloudy skies are expected for tonight with a slight chance for rain after midnight and a low of 77. From the Mississippi Power Weather Center, I'm Patty Steele.
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3: Good morning from the Traffic One Traffic Center. Traffic still moving smoothly, all clear right now, with no accidents or major congestion. 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From the Traffic One Traffic Center, I'm Patty Steele.

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0: who shows up in for Dan and Dina. It's Scott Fox and the Super Show.
1: Is this the one you want me on?
0: Yeah.
1: How come I can't hear myself? There it is. Well, kind of. All right, there you go.
0: Yeah, can you hear me?
1: Yeah, I can hear you now.
0: All right, what's happening?
1: What's going on, Tic Tac?
0: What time did you wake up?

0: 6:20.
1: Oh yeah, not bad.
0: Yeah, the wife was supposed to wake me up before she left this morning, and she forgot.
1: Oh, she's a teacher, so she wakes up early.
0: Yeah, she had to leave. She leaves at like 6:15, which was perfect.
1: Waking up and leave. They're out with most streamed shows this year so far. Stranger Things. Do you watch it?
0: Do they have new seasons of that still?
1: I guess.
0: I didn't get into Stranger Things.
1: Okay.
0: Watched it like a couple episodes way back when.
1: Your kids are probably too old for this, but Bluey.
0: They are kind of too old to watch the show, but they love the song.
1: Yeah.
0: And when we play baseball games, you know, when the kids are out there warming up and stuff like that, we'll play Bluey on the big speaker, and the kids love it.
1: Really?
0: Love it. Yeah.
1: Hmm.
0: It's fun.
1: You ever watch The Pit, number 3?
0: No, I don't think. Yeah. I think I may have watched an episode of that when it first came out, which is, I think it's only got a couple seasons behind it, right?
1: Yeah. Grey's Anatomy?
0: Grey's Anatomy, I'll watch it every time.
1: Oh.
0: Yep, every single one.
1: 20.41 billion people watched it. The Big Bang Theory?
0: I used to watch that. Is that still one of the best streaming?
1: Yeah, it's top 5.
0: Wow.
1: HBO Max. Bridgerton?
0: No.
1: All right. SpongeBob? SquarePants?
0: No. What is Bridgerton? Is that an animated thing?
1: No, it's the one with the queen and king.
0: Oh, no.
1: Yeah. Family Guy?
0: No.
1: Bob's Burgers?
0: No.
1: Paw Patrol?
0: When they were small, I did. When the kids were small.
1: Yeah.
0: Yeah.
1: Well, now we know. What's your number one on your streaming list?
0: I tell you what. Let me think about it, and when we come back, I'll let you know.
1: All right. 7:13 here at CPR.

0: 717 here on this Text Tuesday on CPR.
1: Yeah, text us in. Text, is that right? I didn't say that right.
0: Text us in.
1: Text into us. Text us.
0: 228-388-CPR1.
1: I'm not usually up this time of day, Tic Tac.
0: You're supposed to leave me a message, something about somebody's bringing crabs.
1: What?
0: It says, leave Tic Tac a note that Tommy will stop by in the morning to bring him his crabs. Tommy, you don't have to stop by this morning.
1: What?
0: Nobody else is here.
1: What? I think it's for you, Tic Tac.
0: Oh.
1: Not for anybody else. But when was that sent?
0: 5:32.
1: Today?
0: Yesterday afternoon.
1: Oh. I didn't know Tommy was bringing more crabs. He paints these crab shells.
0: Oh, my God. Oh, my God. I said it's Texting Tuesday. Oh, my God.
1: It's Wednesday.
0: It's Wednesday. Hawk and Havoc, thank you so much.
1: Yeah, you're lost on days.
0: Yeah.
1: But you know what time it is, by God? What time is it, Tic Tac?
0: 7:18 and 21 seconds.
1: Thank you.
0: You can make fun of me all you want, but.
1: Well, you know, it's the old radio crutch.
0: Did you finally?
1: You've been in radio long enough to know that.
0: Did you figure out what your
1: favorite
0: streams?
1: Like, I record a lot of stuff. I don't necessarily stream stuff, but same thing, right? Grey's Anatomy, we watch. I watch all kinds of stuff. I watch Gold Rush.
0: Okay.
1: I watch Deadliest Catch. I watch 1,000-Pound Sisters.
0: Oh.
1: You know what that is?
0: Is it? Two of them are 500 pounds?
1: They were very, very, very large women, two sisters. And
0: well, that goes down well here.
1: Over the years, they eventually got surgeries, and they lost a lot of weight. And but their family's a little cray-cray, so I like watching it. They're actually going to be driving right through here in the next couple of days because they're going to I don't know if you watch that show or not, Tic Tac. Maybe some listeners do. They're coming right through here because they're doing some kind of appearance in New Orleans this weekend.
0: Scott Fox sounds different this morning.
1: Why? I'm on a different microphone. That's got to be why.
0: No. I mean, you're on the same settings.
1: I don't know.
0: All right. Do you sound different?
1: In my ears, yeah, a little bit. Oh. What else do I watch? I watch the little people, all those little people shows.
0: Is that like legal? Those.
1: Yeah, it's legal. Okay, yeah. Little People, Big World, all that stuff.
0: Do you have to call them Little People?
1: Well, that's what the name of the show is. Little People, Big World.
0: I mean, it seems little.
1: I feel like I've watched that show so much, I'm friends with Matt Roloff.
0: Oh.
1: He's the dad.
0: Okay. So Little People and the Down Under or whatever that show is.
1: Oh, yeah. Below Deck I watch. Below Deck.
0: What's that about?
1: They have a few different series of Below Decks. They have Below Deck Med, which is the Mediterranean. What it is they follow a crew that works on these super mega yachts.
0: Yeah.
1: And the people that book the yachts for a few days, they show the clients, they show the crew. It's a bunch of TNA all over the place. Great show.
0: What about if they did Below Deck South Mississippi?
1: That would be fun. They should.
0: That would be kind of interesting.
1: I don't know if there's any mega yachts over here, though. It'd have to be on a shrimp boat or something.
0: Yeah, shrimp boat. Didn't you pilot one of those?
1: No, I piloted an old Army Corps of Engineers buoy tender which was converted to sleep 24 people. It was

0: a big 65-foot, 72-ton motor vessel.
1: Dude, you get your credentials just for doing that.
0: It was a long, long time ago, but whoa, we had some fun, man.
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5: Good morning from the Traffic Wine Traffic Center. Traffic moving along smoothly. No accidents, no major congestion. We do have a road closure in Biloxi. Pops Ferry Road. Southbound lanes are closed until 2 p.m. this afternoon from North Country Club Lane to Sunkiss Country Club Road. That's until 2 o'clock this afternoon. 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From the Traffic One Traffic Center, I'm Patty Steele.
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0: If you text CPR at 228-388-CPR1, make sure you include your name because Scott Fox is on the other side of the microphone.
1: We save that stuff. So now from that point on, after you give us your name and we save it, we'll know who's texting us.
0: So if you send us a fake name, it doesn't matter.
1: Yeah, we'll just call you the fake name from that point on. And if you win a contest, you'll win them under the fake name and won't be able to collect your tickets.
0: Yeah.
1: Right?
0: Like Hawk and Havoc. That's his name. So we saved him under Hawk and Havoc.
1: That's
0: so
1: all right.
0: When he texts, we've got Jose.
1: Yeah.
0: Tommy Haney.
1: Tommy's the crab man.
0: Brandon.
1: You must have said something about the crab shells that you didn't get any or something like that. Were you whining about that?
0: No.
1: Because that message says he's going to bring you yours today.
0: Good morning, Mr. Scott and Mr. Warden. That's, save him as Riley.
1: Oh, is that Riley?
0: Riley the bug man.
1: All right, here we go. Let's see here.
0: So you just save him under Riley the bug man.
1: Riley.
0: Dina's with her mom, who's, going to be coming down to Ocean Springs in a long-term care facility.
1: Oh, no.
0: Yep. What?
1: I didn't know.
0: Oh, yeah, she's been dealing with.
1: Well, that's
0: making Dina crazy.
1: That's sad to hear. All right. Oh, I can't. How do you save it? I'm not used to this.
0: Save contact.
1: I don't see the save button over here yet. I have to scroll down. Hang on. Laptop that I'm using on the other side.
0: Oh, the one that you bought for Dan that's from 1987?
1: I promise you, I didn't buy this one for Dan because when I buy something Tic Tac...
0: You buy the new stuff.
1: I buy good stuff.
0: Yeah.
1: Yeah.
0: Okay, you've got a bunch of texts coming in at 228-388-CPR1.
1: See? Yeah, there's the names. Look, Heather's already saved in there. Good morning, Heather.
0: Yeah, it's because we saved her. She's Heather Germany.
1: All right. And who else is... Constance... Good morning, Constance.
0: 732 here at CPR.
1: Uh-oh. Sweet.

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1: I'm Kelly Bennett for Super Talk Mississippi News. DRC Industries is investing $4 million to set up shop in the Golden Triangle. The project, which was announced by the Mississippi Development Authority on Tuesday, will result in 50 new jobs in Lowndes County. DRC Industries is headquartered in Kentucky. The company specializes in industrialized packaging products, including cornerboard, paper tubes and cores, and chipboard sheeting, which is used to protect products during storage and transit. They'll locate operations at an existing facility in Columbus. For all the latest Mississippi news, sports, weather, and politics, follow us on Facebook, X, or online at supertalk.fm.
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1: Since its launch April 23rd, the Medicaid Fraud War Room has stopped more than $203 million in potentially improper Medicaid payments. Attorney General Lynn Fitch has joined a coalition of 17 attorneys general urging Congress to pass the Stop Fraud and Medicaid Act. The bill supports one of the initiatives in the five-point Medicaid fraud fighting plan that Attorney General Fitch presented to Vice President Vance at a White House roundtable in May. Currently, federal restrictions on state Medicaid fraud control units limit the states to investigating and prosecuting Medicaid provider fraud. The Stop Fraud Act would enable them to investigate and prosecute Medicaid recipient fraud. Since taking office, Fitch has secured 58 criminal convictions and 61 civil settlements for fraud, recovering more than $101 million.
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7: Good morning from the Mississippi Power Weather Center. Hot and humid again today. We do have a 30% chance for some showers after 2 or 3 o'clock. Our high today around 92 degrees. Partly cloudy skies are expected tonight. A slight chance for rain after midnight with a low of 77. We'll see sunshine tomorrow. Hot temperatures again and the humidity will be back with us on Thursday. From the Mississippi Power Weather Center, I'm Patty Steele.
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0: Hey, man, nice shot. 7:45, the WTF Morning Show on CPR. So Scott is on the text line, 388-CPR1. He's making sure that he responds to everybody.
1: Well, why not?
0: Because we're finally into the 1990s with texting.
1: That's right.

0: I mean, why not respond?
1: You can now text CPR on the same call-in line that we've had for years.
0: Yeah, 228-388-2771.
1: Yeah, which spells CPR 1.
0: A lot of people texted in good morning this morning. Good morning.
1: Good morning. Dina is out with her mom, and Dan is in Jamaica.
0: Did he go to somewhere like that, Portugal or something like that?
1: He went to Peru, I think.
0: Peru.
1: Yeah.
0: Peruvian.
1: Then the Bahamas or Jamaica, one of the two.
0: He had a family issue he had to deal with in the Bahamas.
1: See, that's what he says. But every time, you know, we check his phone.
0: In the Bahamas, Dan.
1: Yeah, Dan's got problems in the Bahamas.
0: I just saw something for you, Tic Tac, that this perfect for you.
1: Perfect for me?
0: Yeah, for you. Perfect for you.
1: I'm scared of what you're about to say.
0: There's a clothing company that recently announced a shirt that can supposedly remain odor-free for more than a month while wearing it every day.
1: I want it.
0: So you don't have to wash for a month, Tic Tac.
1: How? Because they have copper, silver, zinc, gold, volcanic ash, and two secret ingredients. And the shirts also last longer because they're not being washed and dried over and over again.
0: That makes sense.
1: They're not cheap, though.
0: I highly doubt that they don't start smelling.
1: They don't. $179.
0: $79 for a shirt. That's not that bad.
1: That's the early promotional price. The list price is $149.
0: Oh, I didn't read that far down.
1: There's a cheap... There's a cheaper version for $39 that stays fresh for about 3 days of heavy use. And one for $69 that stays fresh for 14 days. Now, text me 228-388-CPR1. Would you wear a shirt that you didn't have to wash?
0: They have three colors, navy blue, burgundy, and dark green. So if you're in Long Beach, that burgundy, that's your color.
1: All right. So would you wear a shirt that

0: All right. So would you wear a shirt that you didn't have to wash but once a month?
1: No, I wouldn't.
0: You wouldn't?
1: Nope.
0: You wouldn't do it. I know.
1: No. I like clean clothes.
0: Yeah.
1: Good smelling man.
0: All right. CP.

0: 7:50, it's the WTF Morning Show, minus all the characters. Scott Fox is in for them.
1: So, well, you're only minus one right now.
0: No,
1: because I make up for one, or at least half of one.
0: You know, you're filling in for two.
1: Okay.
0: You're filling in for Dan and Dina.
1: Okay.
0: So, it's just me and you.
1: It's just me and you, kid.
0: We were thinking about doing a CPR Morning Show WTF camp out. Or we go camping, you know.
1: Yeah, I've heard you talk about that, yeah.
0: And
1: where would you go, like Flint Creek?
0: Yeah, but there's a story this morning that makes me reconsider that.
1: All right, what is it? I haven't seen it.
0: Okay. It's a mom. She was left fighting for her life after she was camping at a lake.
1: A bear came?
0: Cocaine bear? A lakeside campfire with her family. And then multiple spiders bit her.
1: Oh, yikes.
0: And they weren't just any spiders. They were the recluse.
1: The brown recluse?
0: Yeah.
1: Yeah, that's not good, man.
0: She had 15 spiders climb up her leg.
1: And yikes!
0: Into her shirt, and she's terrified of spiders.
1: I don't like spiders either, do you?
0: Brown recluses are no joke.
1: I don't like any kind of spider, except for daddy long legs. They're all right.
0: Spider bites on both sides of her leg. And then 4 days later, she's in the hospital. And they're saying, surgery, you know.
1: I think I read somewhere or heard somewhere that every spider is poisonous. It just depends on to what degree. Now, maybe that's wrong. Maybe I'm making that up or I heard some bad info. But we'll have to look that up. We'll have to ask Shelly. Shelly's my ChatGPT name.
0: Oh, Shelly?
1: Yeah, I call her Shelly. She's Jamaican.
0: Oh.
1: Yeah,
0: we just got

0: a text on the story. You were talking about how you want to get me the shirt that I don't have to wash.
1: Yeah,
0: once
1: that's
0: a
1: perfect
0: month.
1: For you.
0: If you don't wash your clothes, then stay away from me. 224 says, don't want to smell your humidity titties.
1: Ah, I like that term.
0: Somebody said, spider bites during camping is not that common. Don't let that stop a good camping trip with the crew.
1: I'm thinking she must have been near, like, the spider nest of spiders when around that campfire somewhere. She stumbled across something.
0: Somebody we know works at the Goodwill.
1: Yeah.
0: I'm thinking to myself, I wonder if they've ever had to go through the clothes and seen spiders.
1: Oh, I bet. Yeah. I heard they're closing one of the Goodwills in this area.
0: What do you mean?
1: They're closing the store. I don't remember which one. Not the one here on 49, I don't think.
0: Huh.
1: By the radio station. But I'm like, man, how do you close a Goodwill store? I thought, you know, they're not getting enough donations or something.
0: Who knows?
1: I don't know.
0: 753.
1: I used to know somebody who was like the CEO of Goodwill in New Orleans. Made Jack. You hear me?
0: Really?
1: Yeah.

0: apparently that, is it Goodwill?
1: Yeah.
0: Store you think is closing, and apparently he's just moving across the parking lot.
1: That makes more sense to me, yeah. Okay, that's good to know.
0: 756. And
1: by the way, Heather says that the ones in Gulfport, everything's a dollar today.
0: Well, Heather Germany, she straight up knows where all the deals are.
1: Everything a dollar?
0: Yeah, all she does is get on the internet, and she has a store and all that crap.
1: That's, man, that's incredible if everything in there is a dollar. It's got to be like every clothing item or something like that.
0: Just the Hardy Court, the Hardy Court one is a dollar.
1: Oh, okay.
0: That's Gulfport, right?
1: No, Hardy Court? Yeah. Is there one in Hardy Court? Hardy Court is Gulfport, yeah.
0: Yeah, that's the one.
1: Okay, because we have a Gulfport one up here, too, on 49.
0: I don't think that one, that's the good one, right?
1: They're probably all good.
0: I mean, they're all good, but yeah.
1: The one up on 49 is probably one of the newest locations. I don't know.
0: Morning Super Show, morning Tic Tac, my opinion. But not washing your shirt doesn't hide your FAN or FAP smell.
1: What's that?
0: And they're going to have to explain that to me. That's
1: Come on, Chuck. You got to tell us what that means. Ooh, I did something here. Everything went wacky.
0: Are you screwing up with the text?
1: Everything just exploded in size here.
0: Yeah.
1: On the screen.
0: By the way, it's the Goodwill of South Mississippi Hardy Court store. Dollar now through August 8th. Huh. Everything's only a dollar.
1: That's really cool.
0: They're open at 10 to 7.
1: Did she say through August 8th?
0: Yeah.
1: So not just today.
0: Yeah.
1: That's pretty cool.
0: Gotta love that.
1: Yeah, that's awesome.
0: Heather, go get those deals.
1: You can find some good stuff over there.
0: You need a couple dollars?
1: Yeah.
0: Use that tipping dollars?
1: You just reminded me of a guy I follow on Facebook. His name is Damon Darling, and I guess he's a comedian.
0: Uh-huh.
1: But he goes around, and he starts talking to strangers, and he asks them if they have a dollar. You got a dollar? You know, and anyway, he gives out money. He just hands out $20 bills, $100 bills, and buys kids PlayStations and Xboxes.
0: He doesn't need to do that around here.
1: Why not?
0: Because he could ask somebody for a dollar. People will be looking.
1: People react that way everywhere he goes. Yeah. But then he gets in a conversation with him, and he's actually a really nice guy.
0: Gotcha.
1: But he gives away tons of money. Buys stuff for all these kids.
0: He's not going to do it around here.
1: He should. Look him up. Damon Darling.
0: You look him up.
1: I already have him.
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3: From the Traffic One Traffic Center, no accidents or major congestion to report right now. We do have a road closure in Biloxi that could affect your ride this morning. Pops Ferry Road southbound lane closed until 2 o'clock today from North Country Club Lane to Sunkiss Country Club Road. 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From the Traffic One Traffic Center, I'm Patty Steele.
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0: We have the dad of CPR in the studio.
1: Who's that?
0: That's you.
1: Oh, am I the dad?
0: Well, everybody calls you the dad of
1: CPR. Big dad. I've been called Big Daddy.
0: I never heard anybody call you Big Daddy.
1: Well, you hadn't been in the room, so to speak.
0: Certain people.
1: Certain people, that's right.
0: Well, you're a dad, and so you will get this dad joke theater.
1: Okay, cool.
0: Entitled Flying Geese.
1: Okay.
0: You ready for it?
1: I'm ready.
0: All right, ladies and gentlemen, dedicated to Scott Fox.
2: And now, Dad Joke Theater.
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2: Join us again for another Dad Joke.
1: I thought that was going to go somewhere else.
0: I did too.
1: I was a little worried about that one, Tic Tac.
0: I mean, you know.
1: Why is one side of the V longer than the other? We should ask Dina. Can you call her?

0: I was a little worried about that one, Tic Tac.
1: I mean, you know.
0: Why is one side of the V longer than the other? We should ask Dina. Can you call her?
1: 809 WT.

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1: Lieutenant Dan and Corporal Dina.
0: Is Scott Fox Super Show. So Jacoby just texted us. Now, let me tell you about Jacoby.
1: All right, tell me.
0: Jacoby works on Black Hawk helicopters.
1: Oh, wow. Okay.
0: His wife is a bodybuilder. He's a bodybuilder. So you get the picture of him and his wife.
1: All right. Okay? They're fit.
0: All right. Jacoby brings his wife on the CB base. And his wife looks at him and looks at him.

0: says, how did they get the geese on base?
1: They saw geese. She saw geese flying, yeah, right?
0: She goes.
1: Or saw geese on the base somewhere.
0: How did they get the geese on the base?
1: That's hilarious to me.
0: The fact that she, with a straight face, just looked at, how'd you get the geese on the base?
1: I'm guessing that he probably gave her a look when she said that. Or just started laughing. And then she realized what she said and started laughing too. That's my guess.
0: I don't know. I don't know if he answered her.
1: That's pretty funny. That's really funny.
0: Jacoby, you're bringing, that was just funny.
1: Hey, did you go see the movie The Odyssey?
0: I didn't, and I didn't see Spider-Man yet.
1: I saw Odyssey, really good. It's almost 3 hours.
0: Really?
1: But it's really good. You don't realize, 3 hours just goes by because you're into the movie that much. Super good movie. And I saw Young Washington recently also.
0: Dan, you've been going to movies a lot.
1: Well, here's what happens. When Stephanie gets tired.
0: That's your wife.
1: At night, and she goes to bed early, and the kids are in bed. Now that school's back, they go to bed at like 8 o'clock.
0: Really?
1: So if she goes to bed early, I'm like, you know what? This is my chance. I'm going to go see a movie.
0: See, your wife's a teacher, and what time does she wake up the kids to go to school? I'm just curious.
1: About 6 o'clock.
0: And then what time do they have to start school?
1: I think 7.
0: Did you go to school that early back in the day? I don't remember going to school that early.
1: Probably so. I don't remember specifically.
0: Terrorism.
1: Yeah, probably so.
0: Terrorist.
1: Yeah.
0: Terrorism. Well, hey. Getting kids that early?
1: And we used to have like 3 months off in the summertime.
0: Yeah, what are you getting now?
1: They get like
0: a week?
1: 2. Yeah, it's brutal.
0: Well, I mean, that's that year-round school, right?
1: No. Almost. Some places around here do have year-round.
0: So do you agree with that?
1: No, man. I think you need that break.
0: Do you agree with getting up that early?
1: I'm okay with that.
0: Yeah, yeah. Sure you are. Because she wakes them up, not you.
1: You were up that early, Tic Tac?
0: I don't agree with it.

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1: From the Traffic One Traffic Center, we are working an accident in Gulfport, Highway 49 and 5th Street in Biloxi. 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

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It's the

0: 828 here at CPR. If you're driving without an ID, you could get in trouble.
1: Yeah, of course. Obviously.
0: If you're driving with a fake ID, you are in trouble.
1: If you get busted with it.
0: If you're caught driving with 12 IDs, you might be the subject of a future Netflix series.
1: Oh, okay.
0: I was hoping this was from Mississippi.
1: Where is it? Alabama?
0: Florida.
1: Florida, of course.
0: Yeah.
1: Of course.
0: 28-year-old lady was pulled over in Florida. Could have been Dina. She confused the officer when she tried to explain that she didn't have her ID. Never had an ID. Was from New York, but wasn't born there. So far, you get it?
1: Yeah, I'm with
0: you. She also said her name was Brianna Valenzuela, whatever.
1: Okay.
0: Not much of that was true. Her real name was Bryce Swanson. She's Canadian. She had 12 driver's licenses in the car. All of them.

0: them featuring her picture, but with different names and date of birth.
1: She's an undercover spy.
0: She was illegally.
1: She's an assassin.
0: She was here illegally after overstaying her visa.
1: Imagine that.
0: It's unclear if she had any other criminal plans with all those IDs.
1: Okay, well, look, if you have, what, 12 IDs, you're not up to nothing, right? Why would you need that? Why?
0: Well, maybe she was a spy, like you said.
1: An assassin.
0: Oh.
1: Well, she's not a smart one, or else they wouldn't have found those IDs. Right?
0: Yeah. I mean, you wonder if that would have happened here.
1: It probably has happened here.
0: You think?
1: Yeah,
0: you think there's anybody in our CPR listening range that actually has more than one fake ID?
1: 100%. 100%.
0: Really?
1: Yes.
0: I'm thinking no.
1: Yeah, definitely. 100%. But they won't admit it.
0: All right. See.

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1: 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The body of a woman was found hanging from a tree behind a house in Jackson on Monday night. In a social media post at 9:05 p.m. Monday, Jackson police confirmed that the body of an unidentified black woman was discovered in the backyard of a vacant home in the 500 block of Road of Remembrance. Investigators haven't said whether foul play is suspected. Her body is being transported to the Mississippi State Medical Examiner's Office for an autopsy. 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
1: 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The Elvis I'm referring to is a popular speckled kingsnake that arrived at the Mississippi Museum of Natural Science in 2008. 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
5: From the Mississippi Power Weather Center, sunny, hot, and humid today. We do have a 30% chance for rain after 2 o'clock. Our high today in the 90s. Partly cloudy skies expected tonight. A slight chance for showers after midnight with a low of 77. From the Mississippi Power Weather Center, I'm Patty Steele.
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0: Is it you that keeps scheduling these Red Hot Chili Pepper songs?
1: Well, the Red Hot Chili Peppers are like a core band for CPR. Yeah,
0: Jesus.
1: Why don't you like the Chili Peppers?
0: Well, no, it's not that. You just schedule all of them every morning. We're like, we have a running bet on how many Red Hot Chili Pepper songs you'll schedule a morning.
1: Really?
0: Yeah. So far, we're...
1: One?
0: No. It's usually one an hour.
1: No.
0: I'm telling you.
1: I'll have to look into that.
0: I'm telling you.
1: There may be something wrong with the system.
0: I don't know. Hey, we got to talk about something good. Our buddy Will.
1: Will Bryan over at Quality Tent. I saw him on the news. He popped up on the news last night.
0: Yeah, he's been in here. He comes in on our show.
1: He's a good guy.
0: He's a famous dude now.
1: Yeah.
0: You know, why don't you tell the story of what happened?
1: All right, so I saw his face on the news last night. Apparently, he's got a friend. His name is Christian Trosclair, who went to prison for whatever and was in a halfway house. And he was struggling to get to work, you know, walking in this Mississippi heat back and forth, but doing what he can to make things happen, right?
0: Yeah.
1: And so Will had this idea to team up with a couple other people, and they bought him a car.
0: Will is AC. Will is great people.
1: He really is. So that's what they did. They got together and they bought Christian a car. Not a brand new car, but a car that works with air condition. They tinted the windows.

0: And they got him something to drive to work and home in. So good for him.
1: Good for Will.
0: Will's going to be his best man in Christian's wedding, I hear.
1: Wow.
0: I saw that in the story, too. So good going, Will.
1: Also, in other news, bands we play. Apparently, there's a story you want to...
0: So there's a song. Maybe you can pull it up because it's not the Chili Peppers. The Autumn Kings, there's a song called Gone, Gone, Gone. You could look at that while I tell what happened. So I just saw this story. A Wisconsin man, his name was Ernie, came to the rescue for the Autumn Kings. These guys were driving down a rural highway. They just performed at a rock fest in Wisconsin, and their van broke down. So... unfortunately, they found out that their van needed like 2 days worth of engine repairs. And the group, Autumn Kings, only had like 10 hours to make it 500 miles to their next show, which was at Upheaval Festival in Michigan. So Ernie in Wisconsin pulled over, came to the rescue, and he handed over the keys to his own Ford Explorer so the band could take this Ford Explorer and finish their

0: Ford Explorer and finish their tour dates. That's a trusting dude. It's not like he drove them. He says, here, take mine.
1: All right, Autumn King, CPR.

0: Gone, gone, gone.
1: Yeah, props. Props to Ernie for helping them out.
0: CPR, Hawk and Havoc text in. Are you going to see Super Troopers 3?
1: I never got into the Super Trooper movies. It just wasn't my kind of comedy.
0: Really?
1: Yeah. You like it?
0: I was thinking about going to see it.
1: Although I thought that would be a good movie for Phil Donlin, my buddy, to be in.
0: Oh, God. CPR.

0: So apparently we have somebody famous in the studio, and the last time he came by, I wasn't in.
1: Is that right?
0: Yeah, I was sick.
1: So we're talking about Tommy the Crab Man.
0: Tommy, this guy is becoming famous all over the Gulf Coast for doing something that you wouldn't expect him to become famous for, but then all of a sudden, he does this thing with crabs, and now everybody that sees him goes, I want one.
1: These things are really cool. He takes crab shells and paints them. Like, you've seen people paint oyster shells and things like that. Well, he does that with crab shells. And they're really good. Tommy, what do you do to get all the guts and stuff out of these crab shells? You get them treated or something, right?
0: Talk into the mic.
2: They boil them to get the meat out of them first. And then they pass them along down the little factory line, or if you want to call it. And then they scrape all the trash out of it, and then they put them in caustic soda and boil them again. So you're getting them
1: clean.
2: You get them clean, but they got eyeballs, they got eyelashes. I call it hair under the arms, under the little prongs in the front. Once they dried real good, then you got to scrape all that out.
0: Okay.
2: And then you get primed and painted, and then I put a logo on it, whatever when I'm doing at the time. It could be Saints, could be a Saints man, could be a little fleur de lis.
0: So do you have a store?
2: No.
0: I'm telling you right now, you need to have a store because you'd be selling out.
2: Yeah. Well, I had an international copyright for 10 years. It cost me $1,400 to get it. It took like 14 months. Got it. And then the fifth, sixth year was $100. And then the ninth, tenth year, they wanted $1,600 per class, and I had six classes.
1: I'm like, oh my gosh.
2: All I did was got rid of it. It was called Spotlight Crab, the Cajun Christmas Ornament. So all I did was black out the wording on it.
0: All right, and so let me.
2: I still got the little crab on it.
0: What'd you bring by today?
2: I brought you something nice.
1: Man, you're going to love this Tic Tac. You're going to love it. I saw it out in the hallway.
0: Uh-oh.
2: There's one.
0: Oh, dude, you brought. Oh my God! This is the best Christmas gift I think I've ever received. And this is an ornament that will be in my family for the rest of my life.
1: That's not it. No, that's just one.
0: Okay. So everybody knows I play Uno. I play Uno, and I play to win, and I play everybody. I play bands. I play DJs. I play everybody. And, dude, you just brought me Uno crabs.
2: Yeah, you're right.
0: You brought me these are not for sale. These are original made real crab shells. God, Tommy.
1: How cool is that?
0: And my dog is going, can I get a crab?
2: Oh, she's loving all over me.
0: Yeah.
2: Look at her.
0: Wow. Look at this.
1: Isn't that cool? So, yeah, we need to take pictures and post that, Tic Tac.
0: Yeah. This is, okay. So if somebody wants to hire you to build or to do some of these ornaments, you know, how do they get in touch with you? What's the story?
2: They would have to really come through you guys if you know anybody. I don't even advertise anymore.
1: He kind of got out of doing it, right?
2: Right. Yeah, I did thousands of them. I gave a whole lot of them away. Gave some to Susan. Susan Coleman.
0: Yeah.
2: The cancer.
0: Yeah.
2: Made some really pretty ones. They were pink with red.

0: white prongs on them.
1: Yeah.
0: And a pink fleur-de-lis. And I brought 25 of them over to the in Metairie, and they gave them out on the cancer run to the first. And it wasn't just women that had breast cancer; men have breast cancer too.
1: Yeah.
0: So they gave them out to the first 25 finishes.
1: Okay.
0: And they had a VIP bag, and they were very appreciative. I gave some to Hancock.

0: The CPR ones, fantastic.
1: Dude, I'm telling you, I don't understand why you don't have a brick and mortar store selling these. Everybody. Okay, so it's not just me. I mean, yeah, I play Uno, and these are awesome.
2: Thank you.
1: But the people that I've seen that seen the stuff that you've made, all of them want it.
2: Right.
1: All of them. Well, I haven't had one single person go, "Oh, that's crap."
2: Well, at the time when I got the copyright, it was if you make more than 101 in a day, then you had to have other license and stuff.
1: Okay.
2: Well, because it takes me like 4 to 5 days to make one crab, so I try to do 100 at a time. So it's taking me 5 days to finish them.
1: Yeah.
2: You know, because look at the stuff that goes into them, like all the cutting I have to do. I have to trim every one of them little logos and glue them onto the crab and then put the clear lac on top of them. And the strings I got to cut, I got to use the hot glue gun. It's a lot of work. And then, you know, once you, I have to actually cut out circles out of tape to put on the center. And when you pull the tape off after you spray them, it's not a round circle. So it's kind of almost looks like a skull, but it gives me something, a reference to make a circle, painting a white circle on a crab.
1: Yeah.
2: That's a hard thing to do, paint a circle on something that's round.
0: Yeah.
2: So, but yeah, a lot goes into it.
1: Okay.
2: But so, I have made a bunch of them for Christmas time for some ladies. She wanted all fleur de lis Christmas thing. Ooh, keep it. And that's what it was. So she wanted all fleur de lis, but she said, "I want them like the Saints colors." And I'm like, "Well, the Saints are gold, black, and white. Well, make some red, green, one, and silver, and put black and white prongs." I'm like, "All right, if you want that for Christmas, that's what they got." She came back twice. She brought a whole bunch of them.
0: Yeah, they're super cool. They're very unique.
2: Yeah, well, so, what I'm doing, I'm basically almost breaking even.
1: I'm telling you, you should sell them. I mean, and if you can get some CPR crabs.
2: Yep.
1: God.
2: I'll handle that, but I can make people anything they want, basically. Because it's not infringing on anything, because I'm not, like, printing out T-shirts like LSU or Ole Miss or something. They're getting in trouble.
1: Do you have a Facebook?
2: No, I don't do any of that.
1: God, Tommy,
2: all I had was this.
0: I think, Tommy, you may have been before your time when you did the when you started doing this before now, man. I think Tic Tac's right. You could do like these arts and crafts fairs and you'd sell out.
2: Yeah.
1: Like I'm telling you, Tommy,
0: Peter Anderson.
1: Tommy, I mean, I haven't, you know, if I heard one person say anything bad about your crabs, I would kind of take notice.
2: give them a Denozo.
1: Not one single person. And the fact you do this and you love doing it, man, you got it.
2: But I got some other stuff that I make too. So, did he see the Christmas tree?
0: Yeah. We've got that one sitting right out here, and I've got one in my office.
2: Okay,
1: you make a Christmas tree?
2: Yeah. Well, it's
0: the one
2: the crabs on the
1: crabs hamper. On a tree.
2: The hamper lid. No, it's the hamper lids. Crab hampers. And I make a Christmas tree out of that. And put a little gold.
0: You didn't see that, Tic Tac?
1: I kind of.
0: It's sitting right out there in the.
1: I'm going to go look at it.
0: Yeah, it's cool.
2: Yeah.
1: All right,
2: so
1: CPR.
2: I can make some more of those.
1: Thank you, Tommy, for coming by. Mm-hmm. I mean, we definitely want to promote you because.
2: Sure. Appreciate y'all.
1: Good dude.
0: I think a company like a seafood company or something like that they should have you commission you to make a bunch with their logo on it to give away to their employees or clients.
2: Well, I had made some years ago for Dempsey's.
0: There you go.
1: Yeah, yeah.
2: When Dempsey's was all the way over by Lakeshore after Katrina, they moved over there.
1: Yeah.
2: And then, she got a bunch of them from me. She put them on her upside down tree in the front.
0: Yeah.
1: I'm going to post some of these on our Facebook in a couple of minutes.
2: Mm-hmm.
1: All right. Thanks, Tommy, for coming by.
2: All right. No problem, man. Glad to do it.
1: All right. CPR.
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4: From the Traffic One Traffic Center, taking a final look this morning. Still working that accident in Gulfport at 49 and 5th Street and Pops Ferry Road in Biloxi. The southbound lane from North Country Club Lane to Sunkiss Country Club Road will be closed until 2 this afternoon. 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From the Traffic One Traffic Center, I'm Patty Steele.
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0: guess the best gift I've ever been
1: given.
0: Been given. Just happened just a moment ago. I just posted on the 97.9 CPR Facebook page a picture of these crabs that Tommy, a.k.a. the Crab Man,
1: yeah,
0: brought by.
1: Tommy's awesome, right?
0: And I didn't tell him, but I guess he hears on the show that I destroy everybody.
1: Yeah, he listens. He listens all the time.
0: I'm an Uno champion. And now I have the only Uno crabs in America. I don't think anybody else has.
1: That's the nobody else has that.
0: Look at that.
1: It's very unique.
0: Dude.
1: One of a kind.
0: Three. I've got three of the only Uno crabs. I'm going to put that on my Christmas tree.
1: Yeah. Why not?
0: They're ornaments. Like he really spends time.
1: Yeah, he's given us LSU ones and Saints ones and
0: CPR ones.
1: CPR ones, which are really cool. And the bands, like Shinedown, Five Finger Death Punch. Yeah, he's got all that.
0: So we're going to be able to give out Christmas presents.
1: We're going to have some of these crab shells that he's given us. We're saving them for Christmas time and we'll give them out.
0: Dude, these things, I mean, he spent a lot of time.
1: Yeah, he's losing money on us.
0: He didn't have a store, though?

0: he used to sell them, but he kind of got out of it. He wasn't making any money on it and stuff, but I don't know why.
1: It's just because nobody knows they exist.
0: But, like, if he did it online or whatever, I think he could make some money. Yeah.
1: Oh, yeah.
0: Or at these craft, you know, shows, like Peter Anderson, these festivals.
1: He probably doesn't know how to do a website, which, you know, we got people.
0: Yeah.
1: The Crab Man.
0: Crab Man. Tommy. Awesome. Awesome.
1: From Diamond Head?
0: That's where Tommy lives, over in Diamond Head. He's driving Uber right now.
1: Dude, if you ever get the Crab Man an Uber, tip him. Yeah. He's a good dude.
0: Treat him right.
1: Really good dude.

97.9 CPR rocks, we may not be perfect, but at least we don't play Nickelback. Wait, yeah, we do. We play Nickelback. Never mind. Forget I said that. I love Nickelback.

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0: transition.
1: Oh, you're transitioning?
0: No, not like that. What are you talking about? So I'm losing my teeth. My teeth are falling
1: apart. When is this happening?
0: Well, I go in for a consult, I think Monday.
1: Okay.
0: But then when I get down to it, when I start doing it, they're going to remove all my teeth.
1: You're going to be out for a few days.
0: I don't think so.
1: I do.
0: Really?
1: Oh, yeah. Look, you're going to get your eyes are, you're going to get two black eyes.
0: No.
1: Yeah, it's.
0: They're hoping that.
1: How many teeth you got left in there, Tic Tac?
0: I don't know.
1: Because if you only have a couple of them, it might not be so bad.
0: No, I've got to have a lot of them removed.
1: Yeah, it's going to put you down for a few days.
0: But
1: Patty Martin, our favorite record person, went through this.
0: Really?
1: A couple years ago. Yeah, you can ask her everything about it. We'll call her if you want. She'll tell you exactly what happens.
0: She had dentures?
1: Yep, she had all her teeth pulled and all implants put in. Not dentures.
0: Yeah.
1: Implants. Is that what you're doing? Or are you doing?
0: I'm getting the dentures.
1: Okay, well, it won't be as involved then.
0: But, yeah, they're putting me under, and I'm scared about that. IV sedation.
1: You're going to have the best sleep you've had ever.
0: See, people say that, but I don't do needles well. So
1: most people don't.
0: Really?
1: Yeah, I mean, who does needles well?
0: Well, you do.
1: Well, you know, not.
0: Anyway,
1: not recreationally.
0: So they think that it'll be a couple days, and then I'll have to learn to talk again, I guess.
1: Yeah, because you're not going to have your own teeth then.
0: Yeah, and then they're all going to make fun of me. You know, of course. I'll be ready. Dan and Dina, they're set and ready to go.
1: Oh, they're just going to be jealous.
0: No, they, you know.
1: And you're going to have a whole new set of shiny pearlies.
0: Yeah. I'm not going to do the Hollywood white, though.
1: No, don't go too crazy.
0: Yeah. Because they have a thing. It's based on the whites of your eyes is what the color of your teeth. Yeah.
1: Well, you want them to be white, though. I mean, whiter than what they normally would be.
0: Yeah, but see, if you look at the teeth that they want to give you, you say automatically, dude, I want the whitest one. And that's
1: No, you don't want to do it.
0: It's based on the white of your eyes. And then, you know, some of these teeth that they put in glow in the
1: some people go way overboard. And you could tell immediately.
0: Yeah, I'm not going to do that type.
1: Yeah, okay, cool.
0: I'm going to be the type that you can't tell.
1: Well, good luck to you.
0: Hey, yeah.
1: And I'm looking forward to seeing your new choppas.
0: Apparently a lot of people do it.
1: Oh, yeah, hundreds and hundreds. Maybe thousands.
0: All right, CPR 929.

0: You asked me whether I went to see Spider-Man.
1: Yeah, did you? No, you haven't seen that.
0: No, it's 9:31 here at CPR. The reason I'm not doing it,

0: Well, there's a story today that came out.
1: All right. What's the story, Morning Glory?
0: A theater showing the new Spider movie had to be evacuated.
1: Why?
0: After an audience member cut a rancid fart that was so bad, they had to evacuate the theater.
1: Was that down here in Mississippi?
0: Well, I thought it was, but no, it's in Columbia. But then, yeah, I realized they eat different down there.
1: In Columbia, Mississippi?
0: No, Columbia.
1: Oh, in Columbia, the country.
0: Yeah, Cartagena.
1: Oh, man.
0: Yeah.
1: What were they eating?
0: I don't know. Mexican food.
1: Well, you know, hey, too much popcorn. You know, they do have bathrooms at movie theaters.
0: That's why, apparently, they've never put a movie theater in the kill. Because apparently people in the kill have bad gas. I don't know this for a fact. I've just heard that rumor.
1: I wonder why. I would think maybe Wiggins.
0: Wiggins?
1: Yeah.
0: We come in. Wiggins is like high class, upper class.
1: Oh, it is?
0: Right?
1: I guess so. Okay, go ahead.
0: Yeah, anyway. Yeah, I mean, they don't have one in Wiggins. I wonder why. Movie theater in Wiggins would do well.
1: Yeah, it probably would do well up there, yeah.
0: Can somebody open up a theater?
1: Things are starting to move up that direction, though. Look at that big new Walmart they're building on 53 and 49.
0: Yeah.
1: So things are going to move that direction. Look out, Wiggins. Here we come.
0: You think Wiggins is big enough for a movie theater?
1: Well, probably be Wiggins in the surrounding area there up there, yeah.
0: Text us if you think a movie theater in Wiggins would be a good idea. 228-388-CPR1, which is 2771.
1: Think about it. They have to drive all the way down here to see a movie. Or just wait for it to come out.
0: Or, yeah. Okay. I'm thinking Wiggins would be a good movie theater.
1: I think you might be right. Let's look into that.
0: I think we're on to something. I mean, they've got a Popeyes.
1: Let's open a Tic Tac Plex 16 up there.
0: Dude, a Scott Fox Super Show Plex. Three theaters.
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4: I'm Kelly Bennett for SuperTalk Mississippi News. Senator Jeremy England recently returned from the National Conference of State Legislatures, a bipartisan organization that serves lawmakers in all 50 states. He told us other states wanted to know more about Mississippi's education success.
5: It used to be a few years ago, you would walk in and say, oh, Mississippi legislator, okay, great, you got shoes on, you know, and now it's turned into, oh my gosh, tell us about, you know, this Mississippi miracle, tell us how you changed the education system. 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
8: Hello, I'm Sean Tindall, Commissioner of the Mississippi Department of Public Safety. 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Many of those crashes could have been avoided. DPS, through its MHP's Motor Carrier Unit and the Commercial Transportation Enforcement Division, is partnering with Big Rig Truckers to conduct safety checks across our state for the Trooper and Trucker Safety Initiative. 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
4: U.S. stocks finished sharply higher on Tuesday. Both the S&P 500 and Dow Jones Industrial Average logged fresh records. Peter Costa, a market analyst with CNBC, says there's still some risk.
9: I'm a big P/E ratio, you know, price earnings ratio. I'm a huge fan of that. I think that gives you a good idea of when a

0: company is overpriced. And if you start looking at the names that are up there, they're bordering on absurd price earnings ratios. Absurd.
1: He wonders if investors are being too exuberant about the money spent on AI.
0: And I've been crowing about this for months, that when are they going to really get the return that they're expecting on the amount of money they're investing? To me, that's the key point. I think that's what every investor should think of.
2: 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Clear skies Friday overnight. It'll be warm and sunny this weekend with a slight chance for showers in the afternoon on Saturday and Sunday. From the Mississippi Power Weather Center, I'm Patty Steele.
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0: that probably nobody in this building would want to do this, but something is for sale that we need to think about pooling our money for.
1: All right, what is it?
0: It's a football team.
1: A football team? A
0: pro football team.
1: NFL?
0: Yep.
1: Which one?
0: Dallas Cowboys.

0: No.
1: Swear to God.
0: Dallas Cowboys are not for sale.
1: Dallas Cowboys owner Jerry Jones yesterday said he's considering selling his stake in the team. The team is worth $13 billion with a B. It's a lot of money for a team with a one-star rating.
0: Man, we get to
1: one-star.
0: One-star. I get it. I get it. We get Ronnie Lamarck over New Orleans and Morris Bart.
1: Yeah, we need to get some New Orleans people to buy into this Dallas Cowboys.
0: Morris Bart, Ronnie Lamarck, and David Hilbert from the Silver Slipper.
1: Okay, so Jones is open to selling his stake in the team to Mark Cuban, believe it or not.
0: Oh, wow, that's interesting. Because Cuban is, he lives in Texas.
1: Yeah.
0: He had the Mavericks. He sold his stake in the Mavericks.
1: I was born in Houston.
0: That would make sense.
1: And I grew up in Lafayette, and then I moved to Dallas, so.
0: So why don't you put some money in?
1: Now.
0: Come on, Tack.
1: You know where all the old New Orleans money is. That's who I'm thinking needs to get into this.
0: Yeah.
1: Straight up buy that team.
0: That would be very interesting. Yeah, maybe Drew Brees would put a few bucks in. Could you see Drew Brees buying part of the Cowboys and not the Saints?
1: Well, the Saints aren't for sale.
0: No, they're not.
1: But I do know who will, once they become for sale, I do know who will buy it.
0: Who's that?
1: There's only one person.
0: Who?
1: Come on. Raising Cane's.
0: Oh, that does make sense.
1: Raising Cane's, dude.
0: Yeah.
1: He will buy it.
0: That does make sense.
1: It'll be a great thing because I'm telling you right now.
0: I'd like to see that.
1: If they were ever sold, they can't be sold to anybody out of town.
0: No, it's got to be somebody that's going to keep them in New Orleans.
1: Somebody that understands New Orleans, that understands you keep that team where it's at. And, you know.
0: I think the Saints might surprise some people this year.
1: I think surprisingly, yes. I think that coach actually, if that quarterback is as good as I think he could be, we're on to something.
0: 100%.
1: If not, we got issues.
0: If he has a bad season this year, we're in trouble.
1: Yeah, we're not going to have a bad season.
0: I don't think so either.
1: We're going to put some New Orleans voodoo on him.
0: Yeah, I think the Saints are going to do okay.
1: And and ask me who else I think is going to do well.
0: Who else?
1: I don't care what you say. I don't care if you get mad that I support this team, but LSU is going to kick everybody's ass. Don't get mad that I didn't say Ole Miss.
0: LSU is going to dominate this year.
1: Listen, I don't care. You can say, well, they're buying the team. I'm telling you right now, Lane Kiffin is not a douchebag.
0: And Coach O is there with him.
1: All right, Lane Kiffin had a formula. You add Coach O to this mix, and I'll remind you that 2019, our golden team year, Joe Burrow and everybody that came out of there, right?
0: Yeah.
1: That magic is back.
0: Yeah, LSU's going to be tough this year.
1: You watch it. I don't care. You talk crap about LSU all you want. You can say, oh, it's going to be Mississippi State.
0: Go Tigers. It's going to be here before you know it. Football's like back. I think this coming week is the Hall of Fame game in the NFL.
1: And don't ask me on the third game when LSU goes to play Ole Miss. Don't ask me who's winning LSU. Don't ask me that. I don't care if we're owned by Mississippi.
0: I got to say, I'm a little shocked here, Tic Tac.
1: What?
0: Because I know you like Bama.
1: No, I don't. Yeah. I told you Bama's not going to be
0: back. I said
1: LSU, and I said
0: okay.
1: I've got video of it somewhere.
0: I might have to see that.
1: Now we're owned by a Mississippi company that's like they sold Ole Miss.
0: Yeah,
1: like right.
0: Our corporate up there, man. They do not like LSU.
1: No, not at all. So the fact that we're saying this. You know, it's my freedom of speech.
0: Go Tigers!
1: It's all about LSU. I don't care if you complain, oh, it's about Southern Miss. Shut up!
0: You're in trouble, bud.
1: Just shut up! This is my world.

0: Hey, I think we're on to something with the Wiggins. Wiggins, we want a movie theater in Wiggins.
1: I think it might work.
0: This guy's on line 18.
2: I said, this is Jabberjaw, man. I'm world famous, wall to wall and treetop tall. I've been living in Wiggins for 52 years. We need a buffet, man. We don't need no movie theater.
1: Wall to wall and treetop tall. I love that, man.
0: What kind of buffet?
2: Long time listener. When Brad Arnold and them first got on, I started listening to y'all years ago, but yeah, we had a movie theater in 1979 or 80. I went and watched Treasure Island was the last movie showed there, but it probably would work, I guess. But with the new Highway 67 that we got now, you can be in Biloxi in 30 minutes.
0: But, who wants to go to Biloxi if you live in the beautiful, beautiful state of Wiggins?
2: Well, sometimes you got to get stuff, man. And used to, when I was a kid, it took an hour and a half to get to the Coliseum because you had to go down 10 or you had to go to Pass Road. And now you can zip down there and be there in just like 30 minutes.
0: Hey, what kind of buffet do you need in Wiggins?
2: Just food, man. It don't matter. We got the Chinese buffet, but we need
1: I thought y'all had like a southern or home cooking buffet type place
2: there.
1: No,
2: they've closed all that stuff down. And then my grandmother had one of the best restaurants. She ran the sawmill out on 49, which was wonderful. And then she has Sister's Country Cafe in Wiggins, but they're all dead now, and there's nothing here. I mean, Burger King didn't even stay here. All you got.

0: as McDonald's where you go in and order a cheeseburger and they make you pull up before you get your food. So, yeah, it's
1: you got an Arby's now, too, I think.
0: Well, you know, they do that because they hit that little button, and then it looks like the corporate that they served you your food in 27 seconds when it really took you 3 hours to get some chicken nuggets.
2: I feel that, too.
1: Yeah. That happens, but you know what? You need a Chick-fil-A up there. That's what they need.
2: Oh,
1: Chick-fil-A, they run people through that drive-thru so fast and efficiently. It's great.
2: Chick-fil-A would be hot in Wiggins.
1: Yes.
2: God, you probably have the best idea yet. Chick-fil-A in Wiggins.
1: Yeah.
2: Can somebody start a Facebook page? We need a Chick-fil-A in Wiggins.
1: Let's do it.
2: God, what else do we need?
1: I like his idea of like a country buffet again. Like he said his grandma had that
2: couple
1: places. And that's the place I was thinking of, the sawmill, I think.
2: So maybe we need to get some cousins.
1: Cousins, yeah.
2: Some cousins with money.
1: Let's get Boudreaux involved.
2: Oh, God, Boudreaux would be great. In fact, if we open the shop, we can call it Boudreaux's.
1: That's right.
2: I'm telling you right now, Boudreaux would be... We could do Boudreaux Fest at Boudreaux's in Wiggins.
1: There you go.
2: It just makes sense.
1: You got it.
2: What kind of food does Boudreaux have? He has good food.
1: That's right.
2: What kind of food?
1: It's good.
2: He's got chicken. He's got goat.
1: He's got rabbit.
2: He's got
1: rattlesnake.
2: He's got rattlesnakes. All the snakes he catches at his house.
1: Yeah, Boudreaux is constantly shooting snakes up there.
2: Dude, he goes, hey, you want to come out? You want to come out to the, you know.
1: Come up there to my property and shoot some guns?
2: You know, shoot some guns and shoot some snakes? I'll shoot guns. I ain't shooting no snakes. I don't like to be around snakes.
1: He'll set up some targets for you to shoot.
2: Oh. Have you ever done that?
1: Yeah. It's fun.
2: He's got more guns than the Army.
1: Well, he's got a couple.
2: Gotta love. God bless Boudreaux.
1: Yeah.
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1: Due to inflation, the CPR battle with those stupid aliens has been moved to this Wednesday morning at 9.
0: Please arrive 30 minutes early in full costume and ready to fight so we can save the coast yet again.
1: Termite Face and Crawfish Butt, you can both sit this one out.
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0: 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Bienville Orthopedic Specialists.
1: I'm Kelly Bennett for Super Talk Mississippi News. The Coast generated just over $130 million in winnings this month, about $450,000 less than June of last year. Biloxi Mayor Fofo Gillage says the city's eight casinos send $120 million a year to the state.
2: The state of Mississippi keeps $80 million right off the rack. Of the $40 million that's resulting, $10 million goes to the county for public works and public safety, and another $3.76 million goes to Gulfport, Long Beach, Pasch Christian, and Harrison County Schools. We're reducing that. $7.3 million goes to Biloxi Public Schools.
1: And the city of 50,000 welcomes 50,000 guests on a typical weekend.
2: That's why I need, you know, twice as many police department and fire department and first responders than anybody else in the state. We're different than anybody else in the state.
1: He'd like Biloxi to get a bigger share of the revenue the casinos generate.
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1: Two brothers are facing charges for an armed robbery in Picayune. Ricky Smith Jr.

0: and his brother James Smith allegedly used a knife to hold up the Petrol Plus on Memorial Boulevard around 12:05 a.m. Wednesday. Additional charges are pending. The body of a Port Gibson man was recovered from the Yazoo Diversion Canal in Vicksburg this morning after an overnight search. According to Vicksburg police, 36-year-old Demetrius Gibson entered the canal on a dare despite the fact that he didn't know how to swim. His body was pulled from the Mississippi River at around 5 a.m. A George County teen has been charged with two counts of sexual battery. 19-year-old Brenton Chavers allegedly sexually assaulted a child under the age of 14 over a period of several years. He turned himself in July 27th.
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9: From the Mississippi Power Weather Center, a hot and sticky day again. It's going to stick with us, this humidity, throughout the rest of the week. We have a slight chance for afternoon showers, partly cloudy overnight with a small chance for rain after midnight and a low tonight around 77. Sunshine in our forecast tomorrow along with the heat and humidity and a 20% chance for showers after 3 p.m. Thursday. From the Mississippi Power Weather Center, I'm Patty Steele.
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0: Benjamin with Something Wicked, which is the number one song right now on the rock charts in the USA. Congrats to Breaking Benjamin. Scott Fox Super Show. I was in this morning with Tic Tac and on the WTF Morning Show. Now I'm back for the CPR All Requests Lunch. So you can call in a request at 228-388-2771, or you can text a request to that same phone number. 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If you haven't already given me your name, if you've texted us before and gave us your name, then we already have it saved. You only have to do that one time, and then we know who you are because Big Brother is watching, right? All Requests Lunch on CPR. Hello there.
1: Mr. Scott Fox.
0: Hey, Mr. Hunter.
1: Happy hump day.
0: Happy hump day, bud.
1: Can you throw us some motionless and white today?
0: I can do that.
1: All right, thank you.
0: Take care, Hunter.
1: You too.

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1: Where would you buy me healing crystals?
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0: Man number two.
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11: The new standard in

is a text request at 388-2771 for Robert Five Finger Death Punch. Looking forward to seeing them on their 20th anniversary tour with Cody Jinks and Eva Under Fire Monday night, October 5th. I'm going to have back-to-back text requests now because I have one for Jordan from Big Level, Mississippi. Wanted to hear a tune from Alice in Chains, and it's called Angry

chair. Now, this is one of only a handful of songs where Layne Staley wrote both the music and the lyrics himself that showcase his talent. Jerry Cantrell later called this song a masterpiece and said he was proud to see Layne step forward creatively. And it's a cool tune. So here it is on the CPR All Request Lunch. It is called Angry Chair. Alice in Chains, CPR.

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4: With Super Talk News, I'm JT Mitchell. Amid a nationwide parasitic outbreak due to some contaminated lettuce, a local produce company is seeing an uptick in customers. Flora-based Salad Days is reporting double the sales since the most recent spread of cyclospora, with the company saying its produce is safer.
5: People have really come out of the woodwork and want to know where their food is coming from. The reason that this concept of growing is so much safer is that it's all enclosed. So you are walling out all the outside potential contaminants.
4: Salad Days president Lee Bailey via the Associated Press. Mississippi has seen 12 cases of the diarrhea-causing parasite. Spotify says it's broken a streaming service record with 300 million premium subscribers. If you're one of those people, you can listen to us anywhere you go. Just search Super Talk Mississippi News.
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9: Topping the AFCA preseason coaches poll is Ohio State, with Oregon, Georgia, Texas, and Notre Dame rounding out the top five. Defending national champion Indiana is at 6, while last year's runner-up Miami is at number 7. Texas A&M and Oklahoma are 8 and 9, with Ole Miss coming in at number 10. The Rebels are the only Mississippi team represented after making it to the college football playoff semifinals a season ago. Rounding out the top 15 are Alabama, Texas Tech, LSU.

0: LSU, USC, and BYU. 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
1: The FBS season in Mississippi kicks off September 5th with Mississippi State hosting Louisiana Monroe and Southern Miss hosting Alcorn State. The next day, Ole Miss will play Louisville in the Music City kickoff. I'm JT Mitchell.
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8: From the Mississippi Power Weather Center, not as hot as it was last week, but it is warming up outside. The heat and humidity will stick with us throughout the end of the week. We do have a 30% chance for showers and thunderstorms this afternoon. Partly cloudy skies tonight, a slight chance for showers after midnight, and a low of 77. From the Mississippi Power Weather Center, I'm Patty Steele.
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1: Psycho. Yeah, man. 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Alita, I've got your tune coming up from that CPR text line at 228-388-2771. That's coming up in a few minutes, Alita. Hi, CPR.
2: 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I'm calling in for the All Request Lunch.
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1: 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And Scott Fox after 2 a.m.
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Alice in Chains on CPR, Scott Fox Super Show. I talked about this on the morning show with Tic Tac this morning, but the band Autumn Kings recently were in the news because they were in Wisconsin, and a man named Ernie came to the rescue for Autumn Kings. They were driving down a highway following a performance at a rock fest when their van broke down. And they figured out it needed like 2 days of engine repairs, but the group only had 10 hours to make it 500 miles to their next show at Michigan's Upheaval Fest. But Ernie came to the rescue, and he handed over the keys to his Ford Explorer so the band could finish their tour dates. That is one trusting man. I guess if I knew the band, I might do the same thing, but that is trusting. They had to come back and get their vehicle out of the shop, right? So I guess they did have to come back to town. Autumn Kings, Gone, Gone, Gone.

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don't want to go home tonight. There's 3 days grace. CPR presents 3 days grace with I Prevail and the funeral portrait, that alienation tour coming to the Mississippi Coast Coliseum. And it's going to be on a Friday night, October 23rd. It's going to be a great show there. 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
1: 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I'm Caleb Saylor. The state of Mississippi has made nearly $82 million available to healthcare organizations through three grant opportunities. The funding is coming from a roughly $206 million pool for the state's Rural Health Initiative. Governor Tate Reeves has more.
2: 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Organizations across Mississippi are ready to be part of transforming healthcare in Mississippi.
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1: An investigation is underway after a man's body was recovered from the Yazoo Diversion Canal. The deceased is reported to have gone missing after venturing into the Mississippi River on Tuesday. An overnight search resulted in 36-year-old Demetrius Gibson being found. He reportedly was not able to swim but got into the water after a friend dared him to. You may recognize that sound, and now you can hear it in person. Jim Henson's Fraggle Rock Back to the Rock Live is coming to Hattiesburg to give fans of the Fraggles the chance to see their favorite characters perform. The show will take place at the Hattiesburg Sanger Theater on October 20th. Tickets will go on sale beginning Thursday. Be sure to keep up with all things Mississippi by heading on over to supertalk.fm. I'm Caleb Saylor.
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0: that wasn't scared to work. My dad was kind of a cowboy in my eyes. You know, he built houses his whole life. 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And that was our version of a cowboy where I grew up.
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2: From the Mississippi Power Weather Center, if you're thinking about the weekend already to make some plans, go ahead and do it. Friday looking good, sunny and breezy with highs in the 90s. Clear Friday overnight with a low of 77. It will be warm again this weekend with a slight chance for rain in the afternoon on Saturday and Sunday. From the Mississippi Power Weather Center, I'm Patty Steele.
3: 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So flush the toilet, get up and listen, because here we go.

Another hot afternoon on the Mississippi Gulf Coast. But it's all good, man. How about the new one from A Perfect Circle? This is called Starless. New rock on CPR.

going to play that one right there for Tic Tac on the WTF Morning Show. He says that I play way too much Red Hot Chili Peppers in the morning. I don't know. We'll see. We'll see. I'll have to look into that a little bit. I've got three chicks, three sisters from Monterrey, Mexico. They are known as The Warning. Here's their latest tune, Kerosene, on CPR.

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1: 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The Mudvayne frontman joins me to talk about the upcoming 30 Years of Madness tour, how the set list is coming together, what fans can expect when the tour hits the road. We'll get to new music from Mastodon featuring Josh Homme. We've got new Amon Amarth, Forbidden, classics from everybody from Metallica, Slayer, Judas Priest. Of course, Josta's weekly pick from the pit with Jamie Josta of Hatebreed. We've got the Death Clock Brutal pick of the week and so much more. It's all happening this weekend on the Full Metal Jackie radio show.
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It's an epic motion picture. The critically acclaimed Scott Fox Super Show, The Movie. Starring Golden Globe nominee Scott Fox as Scott Fox. Critics are saying Scott Fox is brilliant as Scott Fox in one of Scott Fox's all-time best performances. Starts Friday at select theaters in Van Cleve. This film has been rated XXX and is not intended for people who are offended by frontal nudity or donkeys drinking beer.

Run to the Hills on the Scott Fox Super Show. Hey, by the way, happy early birthday to Bruce Dickinson of Iron Maiden. Turned 68 years old on the 7th, which is Friday. So happy birthday to you, Mr. Bruce. Now I'm going to play a new one, man. This is the brand new one from Shinedown. Another hit, as always. It's called Young Again.

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2: With Super Talk News, I'm Griffin Rick. A Laurel man was arrested on Sunday after police reported that he inappropriately touched his girlfriend's special needs daughter. 36-year-old Larry White reportedly came home from a nightclub and headed to the nonverbal minor's room. White's girlfriend overheard what he was saying to her daughter and walked in, catching the man red-handed. Laurel police stated that the mother's intervention likely prevented further sexual harm to the child. White remains in custody on a $100,000 bond. The owner of a Mississippi party rental business was arrested for sexually abusing local children in DeSoto County. 38-year-old Joseph Marty, owner of inflatable company Bahalia Bounce, was arrested after an investigation by the DeSoto County Sheriff's Office discovered multiple incidents of Marty fondling neighbors' children. Marty also served as a volunteer youth basketball coach for a church in Olive Branch, who is supporting a full investigation. He was released after posting a $150,000 bond.
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2: 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Coughlin explained the stride she plans to take as the new CEO and also asked for support for Mississippians.
5: It takes a lot of money to put food in front of folks, and while we are looking to do creative, innovative, outside-the-box ideas that create not only economic impact for the state and potentially lifting up other partners such as farmers at the same time, we do need to do some retail purchasing to cover our families. And so I would welcome anyone who feels called and wants to be part of the solution for communities and families in our state to lean in and help support us as we scale to meet the need.
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6: From the Mississippi Power Weather Center, sunshine for the rest of the afternoon. We do have a slight chance for rain between now and 6 o'clock. Partly cloudy skies overnight with a slight chance of rain after midnight. Our low tonight, 77. Sunshine tomorrow with a 20% chance of afternoon rain and a high around 90. From the Mississippi Power Weather Center, I'm Patty Steele.
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Guns N' Roses with their latest tune on radio anyway. That's called Nothing. It's Scott Fox Super Show. We're rolling an hour of CPR. Got the new one here from the band Let Down. If you haven't heard of these guys, check them out. This is called Do It For The Love. CPR.

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My buddy Ed Kowalczyk and the guys there from Live. Scott Fox Super Show on 97.9 CPR Rocks. All right, we'll throw this one out there to you, Olivia, because I know you love this new tune from the Architects. Here's Broken Mirror.

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1: In the Traffic One Traffic Center, I'm Kyle Curley. So far, we are looking pretty good for the afternoon commute. No wrecks or breakdowns causing any significant delays. Please buckle up and have a great afternoon.
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1: In the Traffic One Traffic Center, I'm Kyle Curley.
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Remember them? 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So they're out on tour. No shows around this area that I see. They will be in Austin, Texas, September 3rd, and Dallas on September 4th. Our South Florida friends here with Bullet with a Name on the Scott Fox Super Show.

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4: In the Traffic One Traffic Center, I'm Kyle Curley. So far, we are looking pretty good for the afternoon commute. No wrecks or breakdowns causing any significant delays. Please buckle up and have a great afternoon.
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4: In the Traffic One Traffic Center, I'm Kyle Curley.

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1: With Super Talk News, I'm JT Mitchell. Amid a nationwide parasitic outbreak due to some contaminated lettuce, a local produce company is seeing an uptick in customers. Flora-based Salad Days is reporting double the sales since the most recent spread of cyclospora, with the company saying its produce is safer.
2: People have really come out of the woodwork and want to know where their food is coming from. The reason that this concept of growing is so much safer is that it's all enclosed. So you are walling out all the outside potential contaminants.
1: Salad Days president Lee Bailey via the Associated Press. Mississippi has seen 12 cases of the diarrhea-causing parasite. Spotify says it's broken a streaming service record with 300 million premium subscribers. If you're one of those people, you can listen to us anywhere you go. Just search Super Talk Mississippi News.
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5: Topping the AFCA preseason coaches poll is Ohio State, with Oregon, Georgia, Texas, and Notre Dame rounding out the top five. Defending national champion Indiana is at 6, while last year's runner-up Miami is at number 7. Texas A&M and Oklahoma are 8 and 9, with Ole Miss coming in at number 10. The Rebels are the only Mississippi team represented after making it to the college football playoff semifinals a season ago. Rounding out the top 15 are Alabama, Texas Tech, LSU, USC, and BYU. The full preseason top 25 can be found at supertalk.fm.
1: The FBS season in Mississippi kicks off September 5th with Mississippi State hosting Louisiana Monroe and Southern Miss hosting Alcorn State. The next day, Ole Miss will play Louisville in the Music City kickoff. I'm JT Mitchell.
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3: From the Mississippi Power Weather Center, a slight chance of rain between now and 6 o'clock. Overnight, partly cloudy with a slight chance of rain after midnight. Our low tonight around 77. We basically have a slight chance of rain every afternoon this week into the weekend. From the Mississippi Power Weather Center, I'm Patty Steele.
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Buster Show. Hollywood Undead on CPR. You know, they started out wearing masks to keep their identity secret, but these days it's all about the music for Hollywood Undead, and they just dropped a brand new single called Feels Like Home, and are bringing back the legendary Taste of Chaos tour within this moment later this fall. Scott Fox, Super Show on CPR. Time to throw on a new one. This is Bill Murray with A Day to Remember. Always Let You Down.

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Lit there with My Own Worst Enemy. That song is so huge. That song spent 11 straight weeks at number one on the modern rock chart. And more than 25 years later, still one of the most played songs from the late 90s. Alternative rock explosion. They're out on tour, man. They're still playing shows. The closest one I see will be on September 6th at L'Auberge Casino Resort in Lake Charles, Louisiana. Now, I'm going to play the number one song in the USA right now on the rock charts. It's the latest from Breaking Benjamin, Something Wicked.

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1: In the Traffic One Traffic Center, I'm Kyle Curley in Gufford. Look for delays due to an accident. Courthouse Road and Victory Street. That's Courthouse Road, Victory Street. 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In the Traffic One Traffic Center, I'm Kyle Curley.
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From Ashes to Do on the Scott Fox Super Show. Hey, if you miss the raw emotion of the 90s grunge era, keep an eye on this guy right here, Ryan Purds. He's from Buffalo, so I wonder if he's a member of the Bills Mafia. Anyway, he went from viral TikTok videos to a major label deal with Big Machine Rock. His debut album, Can't Cry, will drop on August 14th. This is the new one from Ryan Purds. It's called Sour. CPR.

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6: From the Mississippi Power Weather Center, tonight partly cloudy skies and a chance for showers after midnight, a low tonight around 77. Sunshine with us again tomorrow. The heat and humidity will be back. We have a 20% chance of showers after 3 o'clock on Thursday. From the Mississippi Power Weather Center, I'm Patty Steele.
7: And now back to back to back to back to back to back to back to back to back to back to back to back to back to back to back to back to back to back to back to back to back to back to back to back to back to back to back to back to back to back to back to back to back to back to back to back to back to back to back to back to back to back to back to back to back to back to back to back to back to back to back to back to back to back to back to back to back to back to back to back to back to back to back to back to back to back to back to back to back to back to back to back to back to back to back to back to back to back to back to back to back to back to back to back to back to back to back to back to back to back to back to back to back to back to back to back to back to back to back to back to back to back to back to back to back to back to back to back to back to back to back to back to back to back to back to back to back to back to back to back to back to back to back to back to back to back to back to back to back to back to back to back to back to back to back to back to back to back to back to back to back to back to back to back to back to back to back to back to back to back to back to back to back to back to back to back to back to back to back to back to back to back to back to back to back to back to back to back to back to back to back to back to back to back to back to back to back to back to back to back to back to back to back to back to back to back to back to back to back to back to back to back to back to back to back to back to back to back to back to back to back to back to

Unforgiven on CPR. I got the CPR drive at 5 coming up in a few minutes. Going to throw on a new one from a band out of Dallas, Texas. Here's Dead Sugar with their new tune, Inland, on the Scott Fox Super Show.

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hot pursuit, fiery auto crashes. Some will die in hot pursuit while sifting through my ashes. Some will fall in love with life and drink it from a fountain that is pouring like an avalanche coming down the mountain. I don't know.

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Hey, do a Google search of Autumn Kings and see how a guy in Wisconsin came to their rescue when their van broke down and loaned him his own vehicle so they could get to their next show. Google it. Find out all the info. I talked about it earlier. New stuff from Autumn Kings. Gone, gone, gone. CPR drive at 5.

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1: This weekend on the Full Metal Jackie radio show, it's part one of a two-week Chad Gray takeover. The Mudvayne frontman joins me to talk about the upcoming 30 Years of Madness tour, how the set list is coming together, what fans can expect when the tour hits the road. We'll get to new music from Mastodon featuring Josh Homme. I've got new Amon Amarth, Forbidden, classics from everybody from Metallica, Slayer, Judas Priest, of course, Josta's weekly pick from the pit with Jamie Josta of Hatebreed. We've got the Death Clock Brutal pick of the week and so much more. It's all happening this weekend on the Full Metal Jackie radio show.
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2: In the Traffic One Traffic Center, I'm Kyle Curley. Look for delays. Highway 49 at School.

0: Road. There is an accident there. Also, heavy congestion reported northbound Cow in the Rain from the Wilkes Bridge to I-10. 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

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Our friends from Hailstorm keep rolling with their latest album, Everest. Lizzie Hale and company are gearing up for the Neverest World Tour, and they're gearing up to play Sturgis next week after spending time opening for Iron Maiden's 50th anniversary run. 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
1: And the Traffic One Traffic Center, I'm Kyle Curley. Got Ford officials clearing an accident, Highway 49 in front of the Sleep Inn. Also, Harrison County still clearing the accident, Highway 49 at School Road. Highway 90 eastbound in Gufford, look for delays at Hughes Avenue. Electric bill too high? An inefficient AC system is likely the culprit. 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
3: You're listening to Super Talk News. I'm Caleb Saylor. Mississippi State Auditor Shad White gave a teaser about his possible future political aspirations. After telling us in May that he's not seeking a third term as auditor, White's team on Tuesday announced that the state official will be more politically active once he returns from an overseas mission. White is a captain with the Mississippi National Guard and is currently deployed in the Middle East. Once he returns to the U.S., the auditor's team said he plans to back Republicans in the upcoming congressional midterms. After the November elections wrap up, White's team said he will have plenty to say about the governor's race in Mississippi. You can find out more by heading on over to supertalk.fm. 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
3: A judge has frozen the assets of the former Jackson Area Federal Credit Union CEO and two others in connection with a $95 million embezzlement scandal. Lee Bridges and her husband Chad, along with former branch manager Tina Funes, are accused of using credit union funds on lavish expenses.
7: It's staggering. It's unbelievable that went on for so long, because apparently this started in 2015 when Ms. Bridges was a CFO of this institution, and it went unchecked, unnoticed, until it finally failed.
3: That was Community Spirit Bank CEO Brad Bolton, who explained how the fraud likely went unchecked for so long.
7: Well, they had to be cooking the books. I mean, there's no other way around it. You had to be filing fictitious, you know, call reports, which we all have to file a call report with our federal officials every quarter to tell the financial standing of the bank. But you got to have auditors that's involved in this that are missing things.
3: You can find out more at supertalk.fm.
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1: From the Mississippi Power Weather Center, the weekend straight ahead and the weather looking pretty good. Friday, sunny and breezy. Highs in the 90s. Clear Friday night with a low of 77. It will be warm and humid this weekend with a slight chance for afternoon rain on Saturday and Sunday. From the Mississippi Power Weather Center, I'm Patty Steele.
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Hello, CPR listeners. This is Marvin the Talking Donkey, here to tell you that sometimes it's good to be an ass. Just kidding, it's me. Gotcha. You thought I was the Talking Donkey, didn't you? More CPR is next. CPR presents two massive concerts at the Coast Coliseum. October 5th is Five Finger Death Punch. Then October 23rd, it's 3 Days Grace. 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

get out and work like everybody else, you know. You know, it's a fun job, but it's still a job. There's going to be another cat coming out looking like me, sounding like me next year. I know this. It'll be a flip side to what you did. Somebody else trying to spin off like some, you know,

0: 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CPR rocks.
1: Who is this irresistible creature who has an insatiable love for the